Now that's one amazing song, if I ever heard one. Patsy Cline from 1957 and Too Many Secrets. The Ripcords right ahead of Patsy from the year of 1964 sang Bonneville Bonnie. And a Bonneville was a Pontiac, made right here in the United States of America by General Motors. Very fine automobile. And finally, we heard A Mess of Blues by Elvis. The year on that song was from 1960. Thanks so much, everyone, for turning on your radio and tuning in to this edition of the Route 66 Oldie Show with Leslie Stevens. I'm glad you came along for the ride. Let's get back to the music.

That's Connie Stevens on the Route 66 Oldie Show with a Hank Williams favorite of Your Cheating Heart. The Four Lads preceded Connie from 1954 with Istanbul, Not Constantinople. And the Brothers Four preceded them from 1963, and they sang Where Have All the Flowers Gone? A very famous folk song, sung by a lot of people, including the Kingston Trio, Peter, Paul, and Mary, and the list just continues to go on and on. Thanks so much for tuning in to the Route 66 Oldie Show. My name is Leslie Stevens, and I am coming to you off of Route 66 in the United States in northern Arizona. Something you want to tell me? Please do so. Route 66 Oldie Show at AOL.com. Go ahead. Tell me what's on your mind.

0: Old Blue Eyes, otherwise known as Frank Sinatra, from the year of 1953 and South of the Border. I always liked that song. From 1963, we heard I Got My Eye on You, some very early Vicky Carr. And I think it's safe to say that I don't think she was really well known in her career until she recorded the song It Must Be Him. That put her in the top 10. Also in that music set of three in a row, we heard a group called the Marquees from the year of 1957, and they sang Hey Little Schoolgirl. And they spell their name M-A-R-Q-U-E-E-S, not to be confused with the group in 1966 called the Marquees. Should anyone ask, you're tuned to the Route 66 Oldie Show with Leslie Stevens, playing some of the best lost and forgotten oldies of the 50s and 60s. Thanks for taking a drive and cruising with me down Route 66.
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the exciting Merseybeat sound of Freddie and the Dreamers from 1963 with I'm Telling You Now. I love that song. 3 years later, 1966 music, we heard Ted Cassidy and Do the Lurch. In 1966, Capitol Records decided to actually make a record album with him. There's a lot of cool songs on there. Please Don't Talk to the Lifeguard. Diane Renee from the year of 1963 sang that song. Thank you for tuning in to this edition of the Route 66 Oldie Show. My name is Leslie Stevens, and we are cruising down Route 66.

0: Now go ahead and ask yourself, when is the last time you heard a song from the Three Chuckles? And that was one right there. From 1958, we're going to rock tonight. Sounding really, really good. From the year of 1962, we heard Anita Bryant with In My Little Corner of the World. Top 10 hit for her. Buddy Holly sang Last Night. The year on him was 1957. That was previously unreleased. It's available on all kinds of CDs now, so no problem there. And from 1964, we heard the 50 guitars of Tommy Garrett and Patricia. And just a quick reminder before we get back into the music. If you miss any of my shows on any of your favorite radio stations, that is not a problem anymore. 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All you have to do is go to the website, click and play, and you're in business.
1: And now on with the show.

It was a moonlit night in old Mexico. I walked alone between some old adobe haciendas. Suddenly, I heard the plaintive cry of a young Mexican girl.

I'm not so sure if that song is considered politically correct by today's standards or not, but nonetheless, that was Pat Boone and Speedy Gonzalez, 1962. Sounding pretty much like, well, Pat Boone. The year of 1964, we heard Aretha Franklin and You'll Lose a Good Thing. Dion preceded her from the year of 1959 with A Teenager in Love. Coming out of your radio now is a lovely ballad by Mr. Jerry Vale from the Route 66 Oldie Show.

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And tell me when my eyes are not accustomed to you.

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1: Where else but here are you possibly going to hear that song by Nancy Sinatra? Probably nowhere. Maybe that could be a good thing. I'm not sure. Flowers on the Wall from 1966. Jerry Vale right ahead of her from 1965 with You Don't Know Me. Vicky Carr did a real good recording of that song. I'm going to play it for you sometime. And unfortunately, that about does it for this edition of the Route 66 Oldies Show. 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All you have to do is click and play. Until we cruise down the next Route 66 Highway of Oldies, this is Leslie Stevens saying goodbye, everyone. I will catch you next time on the next edition of the Route 66 Oldies Show. 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
14: Hello there, welcome along to another edition of That 70s Sound with me, Dave Edwards. We have all our usual features. We have TV Times, obviously a TV theme from the 1970s. We've got a music chain quiz. If you haven't got that, you'll need a piece of paper and a pen. Got some movie magic for you. This time we're going back to the year of 1971 for that. Of course, we finished the album with our 12-inch disco remix. Now, theme-wise, well, it's 00 songs. Don't worry, I will explain all.
7: This is Dave Edwards with That 70s Sound.
14: Yes, our theme is 00 songs. Basically, songs that have two O's in the title. I.e., like this one from Foreigner. And the song called Hot Blooded. The word blooded obviously being spelt with two O's.

a group Foreigner, who of course were a British-American band. Three members were American, three members were British. And there they are with Hot Blooded, starting off on our look at double ode songs. Coming up next is a lady by the name of Amy Stewart, and she says, "Knock on wood." Wood, of course, having again two O's.

That's Amy Stewart from 1979 and Knock on Wood, which was a song which was written by Eddie Floyd and Steve Cropper, who of course was a guitarist in the band Booker T and the MGs, which was the band, which was really the house band for Stax Records. Right now, here's a song from the Stylistics, Peekaboo.

0: The Stylistics from 1972 and their album called Round 2.
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4: 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Now, perhaps you have a fond memory of a particular TV show. Well, you never know, we may be playing that theme for you right now, here on TV Times.
0: For TV Times, I've got a theme here from a show that came out on CBS television. The series was called Good Times, and it aired from 1974 through to 1979. The show was a spin-off of Maud, which itself was a spin-off from All in the Family. The theme music for Good Times was written by Dave Grusin.
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Linda Ronstadt and her version of You're No Good. Good, of course, having two O's in it. And, of course, the song was recorded way back in the 60s by D.D. Warwick and also by the Swingin' Blue Jeans. But that's Linda's version there from 1974. Our next word with two O's in it is the word spooky. And here's a song called Spooky, and it's put together by the Atlantic Rhythm Section.

Alice Cooper and School's Out. So there's two double O's there. Double O in School and Double O in Cooper as well. And of course, that was a song that was put out in 1975 as a single. It was a title track off the album School's Out. Now, apparently the song was inspired when Alice Cooper was asked the question, what's the greatest 3 minutes of your life? And he said that, one of them was the last 3 minutes of the last day of school when you're sitting there and it's like a slow fuse burning. And he thought, if we can catch that 3 minutes in a song, it's going to be big. And it was. Right, coming very shortly is our music chain quiz. So sort out that piece of paper and pen. Taking us there, it's the 3 degrees. And take good care of yourself.

0: 3 degrees from 1975, and Take Good Care of Yourself, which of course was written by Kenneth Gamble and Leon Huff. And it comes off an album from 1975 called International, or at least that was what it was called in the United States. In the United Kingdom, the album was released under the title Take Good Care of Yourself. In Europe, the album was issued with an alternative title of With Love, and the album was also issued in Japan with an alternative running order and several different tracks. The 3 degrees and Take Good Care of Yourself, another song title with a double O in it. Right, hopefully you got your piece of paper and pen ready, because it's time for the quiz.
1: We play gold just for you, the music chain.
0: Yes, here we are again at the time of the show where we do our music chain quiz. So if you've got your piece of paper and pen ready, here we go.
2: First link.
0: In which year did Paul McCartney and Wings release the album Band on the Run?
2: Second link.
0: From which UK city did the band Queen originate? Was it London, Liverpool or Manchester?
2: Third link.
0: In which year did John Lennon have a hit with the song Instant Karma? Was it 70, 72 or 74?
2: Fourth link.
0: Who joined Dino Ross on the 1974 smash hit You Are Everything? Was it Stevie Wonder, Michael Jackson or Marvin Gaye?
2: Fifth link.
0: And finally, in 1972, Elton and a few friends began their own record label. What was it called?
1: The Music Chain.
0: So there you are. Those are the five links or five questions you have to answer. And I'll be back later in the show to give you all the answers.

Released on Rack Records in 1975, that's a bit of UK glam rock for you. The group is called Mud, and the song is Moonlight Sally. Of course, Moonlight having a double O in there, so fitting a nice well theme of double O songs.

0: That's Cool Meditation. Cool, of course, having 00 in there for you. And that is a group called Third World. And that's taken off an album that came out in 1978 on Island Records. The album was called Journey to Addis, which I'm told is a fusion between reggae and soul. And all that brings us very neatly round to Movie Magic.
1: It's now time to bring you some Movie Magic.
0: As you know, our theme is 00 songs, and for Movie Magic, I've got a character here who is often referred to by a name that has a 00 in it. The 00 being 007. Yes, of course, James Bond. And I've got a song here written by John Barry, sung by Shirley Bassey, and it's a theme from Diamonds Are Forever.
2: Diamonds are forever. They are all I need to please me. They can't

0: That was
1: Movie Magic.
2: This is That 70s Sound and More with Dave Edwards.

Leo Sayer from 1975, and another song with a double O in it, Moonlighting. Of course, the song was written by himself and his songwriting partner, Frank Farrell. And the song is inspired by a roadie who worked with Leo Sayer, who fell in love with the daughter of a chief constable in the late 1960s. The chief constable wasn't pleased about the relationship, so the roadie and his girlfriend eloped to Gretna Green in Scotland, where it was possible for them to have a marriage ceremony, even though they were very young. Right, now, coming up very shortly are the answers to our music chain quiz. Taking us there is another song with a whole load of double O's in it. It's Diana Ross and Doobie Dude, Nadoobie, Doobie Dude, etc. A song that was written for her by Deke Richards and was featured on her album from 1970 called Everything Is Everything.

0: Diana Ross and the song that has the full title of Dooby Dooby Doob, Dooby Dooby Doob, Dooby Doobin Doo, and has a total of 8 double O's in it. Oh dear. And that brings us very neatly round to the answers to our quiz.
1: We play gold just for you, the music chain.
0: Yes, here we are. It's the time of the show where I bring you all the answers to our music chain quiz. All 5 answers, all 5 links. So if you've got your piece of paper with your answers on, here we go.
2: First link.
0: In which year did Paul McCartney and Wings release the album Band on the Run? Well, it was 1973.
2: Second link.
0: From which UK city did the band Queen originate? Was it London, Liverpool or Manchester? Well, the city in question was London.
2: Third link.
0: In which year did John Lennon have a hit with the song Instant Karma? Was it 70, 72 or 74? It was 1970.
2: Fourth link.
0: Who joined Diana Ross on the 1974 smash hit You Are Everything? Was it Stevie Wonder, Michael Jackson or Marvin Gaye? Well, in fact, it was Marvin Gaye sharing the honours on that one.
2: Fifth link.
0: And finally, in 1972, Elton and a few friends began their own record label. What was it called? But of course, it's Rocket Records.
1: The Music Chain.
0: Well, there you are. Those are the 5 answers to our 5 links or 5 questions in the Music Chain quiz. Hopefully you've done quite well. If you want another go, then you can when you listen again to That 70s Sound.
1: The Music Chain.
0: Now, in the quiz there, I've just mentioned Elton John's record company called Rocket. Well, here he is with a song that he put out on DGM Records in 1973. Here he is with Goodbye, Yellow Brick Road. When I

0: Goodbye Yellow Brick Road, written by Elton and Bernie Taupin, of course, and it was put out not only on DGM Records, but also MCA Records. Of course, the song title fits in very nice with our theme of double O songs. Goodbye having a double O in it. And that brings us round to this.
1: And now it's time for the Disco 12-incher.
0: Yes, it's last track time. I'm going out with a track that's called Boogie Wonderland. So Boogie has a double O in it, fits in with our theme of double O songs. In fact, performing it, we have two entities. We have Earth, Wind and Fire and the singing group, The Emotions. And with that, just remains for me to say thank you for listening to me, Dave Edwards. This has been That 70s Sound, looking at double O songs. Hopefully you've enjoyed it. And with that, just remains for me to say, as usual, look out for yourselves and be good.

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4: Hello there, and thanks very much for being tuned in to your favourite local radio station for another edition of The Country Hour with me, Tony Pankhurst. I'm going to start this week's programme the way I have done a few times in the past, with some live music. And this week it's the first 35 minutes or so of a Merle Haggard album from 1973 entitled I Love Dixie Blues, subtitled So I Recorded Live in New Orleans. Yeah.
5: Ladies and gentlemen, just a few blocks from the concert building where we're performing and recording this evening, there's a place known as the French Quarter, with the longest row of nightclubs that line the world-famous Bourbon Street. And this evening, Merle Haggard has brought us, his strangers, his wife Bonnie, plus the Dixieland Express, to take you on a nostalgic trip from the early sounds of the 1920s up to his current sounds of today. And now live in New Orleans, Merle Haggard.

good evening to you. Thank you so much. It's nice to be here. Yeah. Okay. That's where we're at, in Louisiana, New Orleans, or New Orleans, whichever. Let me say one thing to you. Please, just for one second. I've got to put this on the record, okay? I've always been interested in history, especially when it comes to music. And I find a great connection between the popular music of today in all fields and the music that originated here in New Orleans over a half a century ago. And who knows, maybe it got started in the cotton fields of the South. But here's a song that I've written, I want to put on this album, and it's another blues number. But what's better than blues? I don't know. And I guess the man ain't got no right to sing the blues unless he's had them, and I've certainly had the blues one time or another. And here's a song we call Everybody's Had the Blues Sometime.

visor and a pair of jumper cables at a family reunion in the last 3 days. Trying to get this album together. Here's a song that was recorded way back when, and once again, by a fellow by the name of Emmett Miller. A lot of people don't know who Emmett Miller is, but he's the guy who inspired a lot of folks such as Jimmy Rogers, Hank Williams, Bob Wills, and a lot of great people in our business. And he did a song that I want to do on this album, and he cut it here in New Orleans in 1924. And it's called Big Bad Bill from Louisville.

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It's awful nice to be here this evening. It's Duke Carolyn for the fine folks in New Orleans. You want to?

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It goes like this. 1, 2, 3, 4.

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I learned it off of Hank's record. And I'm going to try to do it for you tonight. Y'all remember Lovesick Blues? Okay, here it goes.

Thank you so very much. Talking about the current day sound of our records, this is one that I guess could be called our latest. It's called The Emptiest Arms in the World. We can get Mr. Norm Hamlet to kick it off here for us.

0: going to do it.
1: Bonnie, come here and just sit right down there in that stool. We're going to do another new song. We hope that someday, this is a brand new song that I wrote especially for this album, and it's called Nobody's Hurtin'. And I hope that it's kind of a blues number, and I hope maybe someday they'll say, here's an old Merle Haggard blues number. I hope it'll be remembered that long, at least. Are y'all ready for this new thing, are you? Nobody knows, huh? Is it raining? It's leaking right on top of this microphone and this stand here. That just makes for a good atmosphere, right? Okay. Here we go.

An earthy, soulful music was born in our great land, but how it all got started is what we need to understand. It had to come from somewhere, and while searching for the clues, I find myself in Dixie, near the birth of Negro blues. From Tennessee to Georgia, and then to New Orleans, as I walk through the old French quarters, I hear a familiar ring. And something there reminds me of the sounds I hear today. There's something quite familiar in the soulful way they play. As I walk, I listen to all the different beats, and somehow I knew without a doubt that Jimmy Rogers walked these streets. That's a John McCormick, Gene Bowen, and Dale Hampton, the Dixieland Express, the one called Way Down Yonder in New Orleans.

so much. I got one more song I want to sing for you. I'm sure that in the past, New Orleans has given dearly in the defense of our country. And I'm sure that it bears its share of sorrow in wartime. And here's a song that I want to dedicate to all the servicemen in New Orleans and to all the POWs who have returned and to all those that we pray will return. Okay?

I just wonder if they ever think of me. Oh, I just wonder if anyone

35 minutes or so from that Merle Haggard album entitled I Love Dixie Blues, which featured his band The Strangers, and also Johnny Gimble, his one-time wife Bonnie Owens, and the Dixieland Express. Titles of the tracks are as follows: Hamming It Up, Everybody's Had the Blues, Big Bad Bill, I Forget You Every Day, I Ain't Got Nobody, Carolyn, Champagne, Lovesick Blues, The Emptiest Arms in the World, Nobody Knows I'm Hurting, Way Down Yonder in New Orleans, Okie from Muskogee, and I Wonder If They Ever Think of Me.

Rodney Crowell there with his one-time father-in-law, Johnny Cash, and a song entitled I Walk the Line Revisited. And it's time for some Irish country music now, and it's four tracks from an album by the late Frank Robinson, one that he gave me some years ago when I was over in Ireland.

four tracks there from Frank Robinson's album entitled The Memory, which features just him and his namesake but no relation, Percy Robinson. The songs we heard are There's Always a Price to Be Paid, Thinking of You and Me, those two written by Frank, and I personally think the first one is a tremendous country song. The third of the three was Let Me Stay a While, a Mickey Newbury song, and then it was an instrumental, Yellow Roses, with Percy very prominent on the dobro.

And this is Janae Keener taking us out with her version of Orange Blossom Special. So that's another edition of the Country Hour coming to an end. I hope you enjoyed the records that I've played for you this week. And if you do like the stuff I play on this program, perhaps you'd like to join me again next week. Same time, same place, for more of the same. Until then, or until the next time, this is Tony Pankhurst saying take good care, do stay safe, and goodbye.

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4: It's the dude that thinks he's in the 70s. Jeff Dawson, Supersonic 70s.

So welcome along. It is Supersonic 70s. I'm Jeff Dorsett, going to be in the deck chair for the next 60 minutes. Open up with the Police there. Yeah, Sting out front there. And then Nazareth. Yeah, Scotland's finest there, and Bad, Bad Boy. So what do we got? We've got a double diamond, as in double diamond. With Neil Diamond there. We've got a glam rock hit for T-Rex. Story on the song comes from Genesis. Classic album is David Bowie. Pilot Ron as well. And a best of British, going to be Steeler's Wheel. A couple of interviews. Chris Amu, the late Chris Amu, as we call him now, sadly. Real Thing. Yes, we're going to be talking Real Thing and the things they've done. And Alan Clark talking about a hit that he wrote in the 70s for the Hollies. And if you want to get in touch, please do so. The email is, as always, chunkyjeff@gmail.com. You can get me on chunkygeoff@gmail.com. Or you can get me on WhatsApp, 077-844-89469. Right, when's Tom Robinson when you need him?

never takes. What a shout out that is. 2468 Motorway, the wonderful Tom Robinson Band. Right, Curtis Mayfield is just around the corner. Now, there's a quick story on the next track. Turned out to be a one-hit wonder in the end. Fleetwood Mac, in the middle of the 70s, before they got to Rumours with Nixon and Buckingham, they actually put a band together because they'd had all sort of hiatus and people had left, departed, divorces was going on there. And they put out a band that they called Fleetwood Mac. Now, they weren't. And they got bombarded with bottles and all kinds of things because people had paid good money for the tickets. And it wasn't the real McCoy. I think Bob Weir was part of it there. Anyway, they changed their name, moved it over to Stretch, and managed to have a hit with it.

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1: Now, the idea here is to wave the flag for British music. The Americans do it all the time, don't they just? But I'll tell you what, we've got equally great music here in the UK. So what I want you to do is think of a song or think of an artist. It could be one, could be two, could be three. Anything as long as it's in the 70s, and I will do it for you there. 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Or get it on WhatsApp, 077-844-89469. Mark it best of British. Be proud. Wave the flag. Right, today's on Supersonic 70s from Reservoir Dogs. This, Steeler's Wheel, is best of British.

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0: Right, just ahead of a double-decker involving Neil Diamond, but before we get there, these are the questions. Give the answers in about 30 minutes' time. Question number one. When I was young, this is a lyric, I want to know the artist and the song. When I was young, it seemed life was so wonderful. When I was young, it seemed life was so wonderful. Who is it? What is it? Question number two. Wednesday Week and My Perfect Cousin, both hits for whom? Wednesday Week and My Perfect Cousin, both hits for whom? And question number three, you've got a three-way chance on this one. Fool to Cry was off which Rolling Stones album? Was it A, Black and Blue, B, Some Girls, C, Emotional Rescue? So Fool to Cry was off which Stones album? Was it Black and Blue, Some Girls, or Emotional Rescue? Now, I was on a plane recently, name dropping here, on my way to Thailand and Pattaya, and saw a wonderful movie, Song Sun Blue it was called, life story of the wonderful Neil Diamond talking about his life, and Hugh Jackman played a great part in this. So let's give you a double decker involving Neil Diamond.

0: That's a double decker involving the wonderful Neil Diamond, singer-songwriter. Terrific. Got you. I Am, I Said, and before that, Crackling Rosie. And if you want to pick out a double decker, two songs connected, doesn't have to be with the same artist. It could be two of the same songwriter, two involving a word, any which way you want to cut it, and send it to chunkyjeff@gmail.com. Right, listen up, Leslie Ann, it's for you.
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0: Right, now, especially for the lady, Leslie Ann, in Bexhill-on-Sea. Said one of her favourite people from the 70s. I think she had a poster on her wall. But anyway, any which way you want to cut it, this is especially for you. T-Rex, one of the songs that doesn't get played enough there. Everybody seems to play Children of the Revolution or Get It On. I thought we'd go with this one, especially for you, Leslie Ann. Thanks for your message.

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2: Now, this is where we give you a backstory to a particular hit, and these guys, Genesis, terrific stuff there. 1978, we're going to be going to for Follow You and Follow Me, number 7 in the UK for an album, and then there were 3. Lyrics by Mike Rutherford. He worked out in a studio jam session this. It's all about being utterly infatuated by a girl and asking if she'll always be by your side. It was the first hit for Genesis in America. They've been a cult band for years, but some fans didn't like the pop stuff that they were going to churn out. Mike Rutherford, Tony Banks wrote most of the album. Post Peter Gabriel, he'd left the band by this time, and this track was the first single from the album, and then there were 3, and it marked a departure from the previous sound that proved they could survive and flourish without Peter Gabriel.

0: Scotland's finest, the wonderful Pilot there, led by David Paton, and that was Magic. Right, just in ahead of an interview with The Real Thing, before we get there, let's give you the answer to the quiz. Hopefully you got 3 out of 3. Question number one was this. It was a lyric. I want to know the artist and the song. When I was young, it seemed life was so wonderful. Who is it? What is it? It's Supertramp doing The Logical Song. Question number two. If I mention the songs Wednesday Week and My Perfect Cousin, both hits for whom? Ireland's finest, they are the Undertones. And question number three, you had a three-way chance on this one. Fool to Cry was off which Rolling Stones album? Was it A, Black and Blue, B, Some Girls, C, Emotional Rescue? The answer, A, Black and Blue. So if you got that and the Undertones for My Perfect Cousin and the Logical Song, Supertramp for the lyric, give yourselves a nice little pat on the back. Okay, interview time. I wanted to find out the inspiration to forming The Real Thing. Here's Chris Amu. When you were growing up in Liverpool, who were your inspirations? Who did you look upon and think to yourself, you know, I want to be in the music industry?
1: Right, all the sort of the American soul bands, like the Temptations, the OJs, all them type of bands. Basically, Jeff, bands that looked like we did.
0: Yeah.
1: You know, sort of all the black American sort of soul bands. And also my brother Eddie, who was in another band at the time called The Chants, who were a lot older than us, but they had made a good career out of being, you know, in a vocal group on stage. And so we knew it could be done by looking at them. And, we decided at a very young age that that's what we wanted to do. So we'd sit in our living room every evening for about 2 years, just singing along with the Temptations and the OJs and all them type of bands, and learning how to harmonize. And that's how it all came about.

0: some cracking records tonight. Putting that one, Can't Get By Without You. You Know Me Everything, of course, made number one. I thought that would do as well, but that stalled at two. Right, second of our interviews here on Supersonic 70s. Hollies were huge in the 60s, but they also had hits in the 70s, Air That I Breathe being one. But we're going to be talking here with Alan Clark very much about Long Call Woman in a Black Dress.
1: I was going to open, Alan, by playing Long Call Woman in a Black Dress, because a few years ago, we had Roger Cook on the show, and he was telling me how much he enjoyed the session, and you opening up with that guitar bit to Long Call Woman.
2: That's right, yeah. Well, it just came to me, you know, it was off the top of my head.
1: Yeah.
2: So it fitted quite nicely into it, you know. And what a great record to have a hit with, you know.
1: Fabulous. I think it's your biggest hit in America. I know it made number two in Billboard, and I know it sold 1.5 million over there, but of course it sold more worldwide. But I think it was the biggest song you had in America.
2: It was, yeah. I mean, it was rock and roll, so it went straight to the heart, you know, of the people over there. It was one of those strange things where you record a song which was just going to be a single for an album, and then actually leaving the group, and then being rung up 3 weeks later from a publisher saying, can we publish your song, Long Call Woman? And me asking, why, I said. And he says, well, it's racing up the charts, and it looks like it might be number one.
1: Oh, wow.
2: That was a very strange time, that was.

0: What a riff that's got, isn't it? Long Pole Woman in a Black Dress, the wonderful Hollies.
1: On Supersonic 70s, it's the classic album of the week.
0: Right, and this is the one that we're going to go out with from 1971, the album. You're going to like this one, Leslie Ann, as well. From a classic album, Hunky Dory, in 1971. This is David Bowie, the Thin White Duke. He is Changes.

0: that's the one that's going to close it for us there, from Hunky Dory, our classic album from 71. And we played you Changes. So keep the requests coming in, especially for Best of British. Nominate a song or an artist. It could be a solo artist or a group. And send it in to chunkyjeff@gmail.com. 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Or you can do it on WhatsApp 077-844-89469. So whatever you do, stay safe, stay well. Catch you next time for more Supersonic 70s. And look after one another.
1: Jeff Daughter, Supersonic 70s.
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1: Hello and welcome along to another edition of Sounds of the 70s with yours truly, Gary Jackson. And well, hopefully the weather is not quite as hot as it's been recently, and we can look forward to a bit more relaxing fun in the sunshine. We will start off this week with a song from 1979 from Thin Lizzy, a great description of this programme called Do Anything You Want To.

0: Hey, girls, are you looking for an improved sex life? 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
1: Well, don't look at me. This is...

0: We started off this week with Thin Lizzy and Do Anything You Want To, followed by Janet Kay of Silly Games fame, and that was her cover version of Minnie Riperton's Loving You.
1: The Book of Days, 70s Music Memories.
0: Quite a bit going on in music today in the 1970s. Today in 1978, Def Leppard made their live debut at Westfield School in Sheffield in front of 150 students. Well, that's the old saying, isn't it? Everybody's got to start somewhere. Today in 1974, the US Justice Department ordered John Lennon out of the country by September the 10th. The Immigration and Naturalization Service denied him an extension of his non-immigrant visa because of his guilty plea in England to a 1968 marijuana possession charge. The US Court of Appeal would overturn the deportation order in 1975, and Lennon was granted permanent resident status the following year. Sadly, he didn't live very long to enjoy it. Well, here he is from 1974 with Sir Elton John.

0: a solo single by Dave D, formerly of Dave D, Dozy, Beaky, Mick and Titch. That was a song called Kelly.
1: Now a one-hit wonder, unless he got that one wrong.

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3: 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He'd have your trousers down as soon as look at you.

0: And now on BBC Two, part 7354 of the Open University module of Applied Astronomy.
1: The crossing of Venus and Pluto is very significant, because this surely means that an equinox will be apparent if you view 10 degrees to the left latitude of Uranus. This is only relevant if viewed through a dual prismatic convex lens with lighting luminance at a prominent...
2: My God, man, will you please shut up?

0: Stevie Wonder was the first of those two with Higher Ground, followed by Jilted John. And Jilted John, of its time, I think it's fair to say. Apologies to anyone called Gordon. Now it's time to slow things down and play the sloppy bit in the middle of Sounds of the 70s. And we'll start with Leo Sayer and a big hit he had covering a Buddy Holly song.
1: This is the sloppy bit.
2: Oh, you are awful, but I like you.

The Sloppy Bits in the middle of the sounds of the 70s. We started off with Leo Sayler and Raining in My Heart, followed by Marmalade and a big hit they called, I think they made the top 10, a song called My Little One.

0: That's Heatwave and the album version of Boogie Nights. And before that, we had the Sloppies with Marmalade and Leo Sayer.
1: Stand by for action. Anything can happen in the next half hour.
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3: Never try and use a Ouija board to contact the ghost of a dyslexic. 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Spirit guide, what is your name? PVLRF. Is that you, Steve?

0: First of those two was, who was it? Lindsay DePaul and a song called No Honestly, which I think was a TV theme helping it into the charts. She was followed by the 70s album track by a duo called Trader Horn, who were Jackie McCauley, who was the keyboard player in Them in the 1960s, Van Morrison's first group, and Judy Dybal, who was the original female lead singer of Fairport Convention after being replaced by Sandy Denny. That was called Here Comes the Rain. Here comes the news from today in the 1970s.
1: The Book of Days, 70s music memories.
0: Couple of events today in 1970. 1970, there was a concert, a free concert in Hyde Park in London, featuring Pink Floyd, Roy Harper, Kevin Ayers, and the Edgar Broughton Band.

0: 1970, UK Radio 1 DJ Kenny Everett was sacked after he joked on air that the wife of the Conservative Transport Minister, Mary Payton, had crammed a fiver into the examiner's hand when taking her driving test. How intolerant people were back in those days.
1: Hello! My name is Dick Thrust. Occupation, winner! I'm here to tell you how to get this country off its ass and back on its feet. First of all, we gotta stop all this Nelly negative thinking. Negative thinking is for losers! Oh, I hate that word! If you're gonna be a winner, you gotta think big. So I gotta change the language. Little Woods is now Big Woods. Little and large are now big and bigger. And Little Hampton is something you've always dreamed about. So remember, if you're gonna be a winner, you need belligerence, aggression for long-lasting superiority. Sing the song.
2: B-A-L-L-S.

LaBelle and Lady Marmalade, almost bringing us to the end of another edition of Sounds of the 70s. Thanks very much for keeping me company. Hope you can join me same time next week. And as usual, I'll leave you with the highest new entry from the British chart today. This week in 1976, when Elton and Kiki D were at number one with Don't Go Breaking My Heart, Dr. Hook at number two with A Little Bit More, and David Dundas, remember him? And a song called Jeans On was at number three. The highest new entry came in at number 22, and it was a long one, madam. It was Rod Stewart and The Killing of Georgie.

maybe just pushed his luck a little too far that night. The sight of blood dispersed again. A crowd gathered, the police came, an ambulance screamed to

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Welcome to the show this week in 1965. Johnny Cash and the Streets of Laredo at 129 on the chart.

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3: Let's take a walk down memory lane. The date is July 17th, 1965. The work week is over and Saturday has finally come, so people are spending time with their kids and watching sports. In America, the song I Can't Get No Satisfaction by the Rolling Stones is on the top of the singles charts, while I'm Alive by the Hollies is the number one song in the UK. Lyndon Baines Johnson is the President of the United States. Harold Wilson is the Prime Minister of the United Kingdom. The movie What's New Pussycat is at the top of the box office. Radio stations are playing hit songs from music artists such as the Rolling Stones, the Byrds, the Beatles, Sonny and Cher and the Supremes. On television, people are watching popular shows such as Hazel, The Farmer's Daughter, Shindig and Gilligan's Island.

128, the Browns featuring Jim Edward Brown, You Can't Grow Peaches on a Cherry Tree, and now at 125, Fly Me to the Moon from Tony Bennett.

123 this week, Canadian Sunset and Sounds Orchestral on Parkway. Della Reese joins us now at 121. This is After Loving You.

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3: Howdy, this is the Squeaking Deacon speaking. Well, sir, my kissing cousin Elvis Presley has gone and made another MGM picture called Harum Scarab. Now, us folks down home always knew that Elvis was a lover. He learned to kiss from siphoning gas. But to turn him loose in the harem, it's a plum barn burner. Now, along with the harem, there's Marianne Mobley and Fran Jeffrey. So, folks, don't miss Harum Scarab, produced by Sam Katzman, directed by Gene Nelson in Panavision and Metricolor. So, remember, Elvis Presley in Harum Scarab. Y'all come now. Harum,

0: like the way you come slinking around me. 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Yeah, that's what I'll do. Take it on away from here. 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
1: Claude King that time with Tiger Woman at 110 after being 122 last week. Coming up our 100th song. On this week's chart from 1965, Ray Charles, I'm a Fool to Care.

0: a forgotten commercial from yesteryear.
1: All ahead full. Luxury liner captain. A master tactician of the sea. A man of action. Ever imagine yourself on the bridge? Well, we can't all be men of action, but we can shed those dull suits and get the action look by Curlie. See the exciting fall and winter Curlie suits. Trim tailoring, handsome fabrics, the season's most interesting styles. Curlie.
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The theme from Harlow and Bobby Vinton at 82. Two songs up the chart at 62, the vocal of Watermelon Man and Gloria Lynn. Before that, remember this? From the spring of 1963, the Mongo Santa Maria Band.

Cause I really dig Watermelon Man.

0: the song 5. This week, Jay and the Americans and Cara Mia.
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0: played yesterday's hit parade.
1: Yesterday. Number two.
2: Hi there. This is Duke of the Four Tops.

0: The three top tunes this week in 1965, Herman Hermits, and I'm Henry VIII, I am at three. The four tops from Motown, and I Can't Help Myself. And at the top, the Rolling Stones.
1: It's exhausting.
2: 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Make sure and return your seat to the full upright position.
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1: Are you ready? Ladies and gentlemen, please welcome
2: Jiffy Jeff.
3: Hello, hello. Is this thing on?
4: Yeah, you're on.

Jeff's Lost Oldies. Sit back in your recliner, crack open your sippy cup, relax, and stay sober. You're going to hear oldies you won't hear anywhere else. True oldies.

I think I'll take the express elevator just a little bit quicker. Oh, that didn't sound like a good idea either. Well, what can you do if you can't take the elevator or the stairs? We'll just hang around down here, play records, bibbity babbity boo. We're going to play some great ones for you for the next 2 hours on Toontown Radio. I worked that out ahead of time, you know. More music in the morning. Here's J.R. Johnny Rivers doing Neil Diamond.

0: think that was your
1: Hey, Mr. Twist, all the girls come to see him play.
0: Somebody sent me an email saying, Jiffy, play those oldies there, Mr. DJ, and I did. There is a Fabulous Four. I don't know how fabulous they were or how fabulous the song was, but it was called Mr. Twist, and I'm the geezer of rock and roll, and if I try to twist now, the only thing I throw to my place is my waist, although I can get tongue-tied if that counts. Twist my tongue here and there.
1: More and more people here, more and more music.
0: Here's the Two Tones. Wait a minute, the Two Tones, not the Two Tones. It's called the Two Tones. Lessons in Love.

0: touch that dial. There's excitement galore coming up when you'll hear... during another exciting episode of Chicken Man.
1: He's everywhere! He's everywhere!
0: The most fantastic crime fighter the world has ever known.
2: Stay tuned!
3: Well... in our last very exciting episode, the police commissioner of Midland City learned that the Hummer, that crown prince of wordless silly songs, was terrorizing the city streets and alleys with his malevolent melodies.
4: Did you say that again?
5: Certainly.
4: Let's hear it.
5: The Hummer...
4: I got that part.
5: Yes. That crown prince of wordless silly songs is terrorizing the city streets and alleys with his malevolent melodies.
4: Very nice.
5: Thank you.
4: You can really do it when you set your mind to it.
5: I'll do it again.
4: Once will be enough.
5: That crown prince of swordless silly wongs.
4: Mm-hmm.
5: Oh, boy.
4: We had to spoil it.
5: Well, Two Bits says you can't say it either.
4: I'll call the winged warrior.
5: All right, Four Bits in my Super Bowl.
4: I'll get the number.
5: Just one time try it.
4: Not now.
5: Chicken.
4: The Hummer, that crown prince of wordless silly songs, is terrorizing the city streets and alleys with his malevolent melodies.
5: Why don't you just call the winged warrior, Miss Helfinger?
4: That's what I'm doing.
5: We don't have time for silly games, you know, Miss Helfinger.
4: Okay.
5: This is a business office, you know.
4: Right.
5: So play your stupid games on your own time.
3: And as the commissioner angrily hurls his super ball against a nearby wall... in the subterranean crime lab headquarters of the wonderful white-winged warrior, a special yellow telephone suddenly comes alive.
6: Hello? Hello?
4: Hello?
6: Down telephone, down.
4: What's wrong?
6: I think this telephone's alive.
4: All right.
6: I said down telephone, down.
4: Okay.
6: This is the winged warrior here, over.
4: I have a message for you from the commissioner.
6: This is the winged warrior here standing by for a message, over.
4: Yes, here it is. The Hummer, that crown prince of wordless silly songs, is terrorizing the city streets and alleys with his malevolent melodies.
6: Tell the winged warrior to try and repeat that message.
4: Commissioner, will you get off the line?
6: I've got a fin here that says he can't repeat it.
4: Commissioner.
6: You mean the Hummer, that crown prince of wordless silly songs, is terrorizing the city streets and alleys with his malevolent melodies? Why doesn't the winged warrior just go look for the Hummer?
4: Yes, Commissioner.
6: We don't have time for all this fooling around, you know.
4: No, Commissioner.
3: Wow. Since when has gambling been permitted in the commissioner's office? And another thing, malevolent melodies. I've got two fins that says the Rolling Stones recorded that.
0: Be listening for another exciting episode in the life of the most fantastic crime fighter the world has ever known.

0: being a one-hit wonder is both a blessing and a curse. On the one hand, you have a song that soars up the charts and makes you famous. On the other hand, this success doesn't last, and you could be stuck playing Disco Duck for the rest of your career. But even that fate is not totally bad news. I mean, very few people are going to become Elvis or the Beatles and churn out hit after hit after hit. But maybe, just maybe, you could be the person who writes the next Macarena and get your 15 minutes of fame. And today, we're counting down 10 of the best one-hit wonders from the swinging 60s. Did we miss your favorite one-hit wonder from the 1960s? Let us know in the comments. We read all of them. All right, let's get this playlist started. Nana, hey hey, Kiss 'em Goodbye, Steam 1969. When a group of session musicians recorded the song Nana, Hey Hey, Kiss 'em Goodbye as a B-side for singer Gary DiCarlo, they thought nothing much would come of it. And when the producers asked what their name was, naturally they looked around for something to say. And after observing some mist rising from manhole covers outside the surrounding studio, on the spot they came up with Steam. The triumphant breakup ballad quickly flew to number one on the charts, and the group decided to record an album and tour together full time. Unfortunately, Steam couldn't keep their steamy momentum and never charted another single. But then, in 1977, the organist for the Chicago White Sox began to play the song to taunt opponents in the middle of blowout victories. And the tradition quickly spread to every major sporting event. Who hasn't sat in the stands and gleefully sung na na na na, hey hey hey, goodbye?
1: When I was a boy, just about every summer we'd take a vacation.

It's the monks, the monkeys. I like that route. It's a pleasant valley Sunday. At least where I'm at. Charcoal burning memory. Oh, wait a minute. That's not charcoal. That's my deck.

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0: The Marcells and Blue Moon, with an arrangement that never occurred to Rodgers and Hart when they wrote the song in the 30s.
1: And yesterday, that was a beauty. My tie was on fire. Some guy tried to put it out with an axe.
2: With this attitude, you're going to be working here for the rest of your life.

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I don't know why, what that's all about. But hey, that was an early teenage rocker from 1960. The guy's name was Robin Luke. He actually did quite a few tunes, and that was well, oh, well, oh, well. 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Well.

0: Miss Earl Jean. She's got the hots for Randy. 1964, that was. It's summertime.
1: Explosion. Summertime.
0: Here's the Untouchables. Kind of a great song. Little Girl on Toontown Radio.

Hello, baby. Be sure to catch My Memories with Minnesota Mike Chase feature each week on Jiffy Jeff's Lost Oldies. You'll get the backstory about a Minnesota and Upper Midwest band or artist and hear their music, complete songs, something you'll not find anywhere else. Baby, you know what I like.

0: Well, you've just been flashed to the past. Jiffy Jeff's Lost Oldies, that one kind of caught me by surprise. Eddie Quanteros, I never heard of him, but the song was kind of decent. It's called Lindy Lou, Lindy Lou.
1: We'll share the good times together.
0: Oh, we sure will. Sharing this stacks of wax with you. I got so many 45s, I don't know what to do.
1: Hear what you like and like what you hear, 24 hours a day.
0: I don't know about that 24-hour thing.
2: I tried to get into last year's bikini, but I found there's a little too much of me.
0: We see that on the beach.

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I look like Wally Walrus in my swimsuit. That lady's name was Teenie Leonard from 1963. It wasn't necessarily a number one hit, but it

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4: They're really rocking in Boston and Pittsburgh, PA. Deep in the heart of Texas.
5: In the early stages of our careers, we take a template. Then we'll put our arrangement on top of it. So he found a Chuck Berry song called Sweet Little 16. And he simply added surfing spots on it.
4: Sweet Little 16.
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With Chuck's chords and Brian's harmonies, Surfin' USA climbed to number 3 in the national charts, and the kids couldn't get enough.

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1: When Joey D and the Starlighters of Peppermint Twist fame persuade Felix Cavalieri to join them on a tour of Europe in 1963, he was a Syracuse University student and playing with a prominent campus band, Felix and the Escorts. So they quit the Starlighters after a few months and began rehearsing with a drummer buddy, Dino Danelli. The British invasion was in full swing as 1964 went to 1965, and the Beatles, along with the soul R&B sounds common in the New York club scene frequented by the group, now nicknamed the Young Rascals, were a big influence. However, the Beatle link did not end there. After signing on as the group's manager a few months prior, Sid Bernstein, the promoter who brought the Beatles to Shea Stadium, added the Young Rascals to the bill at that legendary concert. The hit records and name recognition came quickly. Given its famed roster of soul performers and producers, Atlantic was the ideal label for this blend of black and white rock. The Rascals' concept was Marvin Gaye singing, Ray Charles piano, Jimmy Smith's organ, Phil Spector's production, and the Beatles' composition, according to Felix Cavalieri. In 1965, a white rock band playing black soul songs was a novel concept for pop. Cavalieri despised the term blue-eyed soul, which was applied to the Rascals' music. Originally, their debut single was supposed to be recorded by a British Invasion musician. The band's first Atlantic single, I Ain't Gonna Eat At My Heart Anymore, reached number 52 in the US in 1965, but it was Good Lovin' in 1966 that cemented their status as rock and roll superstars. The song swiftly rose to the top of the Billboard Hot 100 and was certified gold. According to legend, Rascal Felix Cavalieri heard the Olympics recording on a New York City radio station and decided to incorporate it into their concerts, utilizing the same lyrics and arrangement as the Olympics version. Later that year, they had two more top 20 songs, You Better Run, which reached number 20, and I've Been Lonely Too Long, which reached number 16. The beat of the latter song is based on the Temptations' classic song, Ain't Too Proud to Beg, which was released the year before in 1966. Billboard magazine's top 100 singles of 1967 included I've Been Lonely Too Long at number 54. Cavalieri wrote 16 of the band's 18 chart records alone, or in collaboration with frequent. The shift from the Young Rascals to simply the Rascals reflected the group's developing ambition. For legal concerns, the word Young was previously put before the band's name. A group called Johnny Puglio and the Harmonica Rascals appear to have claimed a sole interest. Cavalieri's then-girlfriend was the inspiration for Groovin'. In May 1967, the record was an instant hit, spending 4 weeks at the top of the Billboard Pop Singles list. The 1968 number one song, People Gotta Be Free, was a high point for both Cornish and Cavalieri. It was written in response to the assassinations of Martin Luther King Jr. and Robert F. Kennedy that year. Cavalieri had actually worked for the RFK campaign. Despite initial hostility to the song's political content, it went on to become the Rascals' best-selling single. It was also their final number one hit on the Billboard Hot 100. A Ray of Hope, which reached number 24 in 1968, Heaven, which reached number 39 in 1969, C, which reached number 27 in 1969, and Carry Me Back, which reached number 26 in 1969, were the Rascals' next singles. Hold On, which reached number 81, and Glory Glory, which reached number 71, were two additional 1970 singles that failed to break the top 40, while Love Me, which peaked at number 99 during a one-week stay on the Hot 100 in the summer of 1971, was a terrible washout. The band's new directions were not well received by management, and a transition to the Columbia label in 1971 did not provide them the new life they desired. The Rascals called it quits in 1972. Cavalieri began his solo career in 1974 with the release of Felix Cavalieri. Felix Cavalieri released a solo song titled Only a Lonely Heart Sees in April 1980, which reached number 36 on the Billboard Hot 100. Danelli joined Steve Van Zandt's Little Steven in 1982. Danelli, Cornish, and Cavalieri regrouped in 1988 for a U.S. tour with the Rascals, but split up shortly after and became embroiled in a bitter legal battle over the band's name. Cavalieri continued to work as a solo artist and producer, releasing a new album in 1994 and joining Ringo Starr's All-Star Band on keyboards. The Young Rascals were inducted into the Rock and Roll Hall of Fame in 1997, but conflicts that had previously torn the band apart resurfaced. Felix Cavalieri started touring with his own band and had a few performances scheduled for 2017. In 2015, 16, and 17, on March 3rd, 2017, during one of Billy Joel's monthly concerts at Madison Square Garden, he brought Felix Cavalieri and Gene Cornish on stage for a brief reunion. Cavalieri reprised his renowned Hammond B3 organ solo as the couple sang their biggest song, Good Lovin'. They plan to collaborate again in 2018. Unfortunately, Gene Cornish fainted on stage during one of those gigs in Billings, Montana on September 7th. He was cleared to perform again in October after undergoing medical attention. Popwell died on November 27th, 2017 at the age of 66 in Lebanon, Tennessee. His wife and three children survived him. In 2019, Cavalieri was honored by the Musicians Hall of Fame and Museum. And as of May 2022, the rest of the former Rascals are still alive and well. And that's what happened to the Rascals.
0: Well, hello, this is Colonel Marlon Flanders speaking. And it's time now for a great song with no words. This week's instrumental tune from Toontown Radio.

0: I don't know if you want to tell your mama and papa that Jiffy Jeff loves you. I'm not sure about that. Seems to be a little age discrepancy here. I don't think they're going to set to it. Anyway, that's back in 1966, and you would not have recognized them if I hadn't told you. It was the Yardbirds. Good morning, little schoolgirl. And I guess she was kind of neat, too.
1: Wow, she's neat.
0: Yeah, picks up after herself. That's a keeper. Suit on, but that's car then. I'll be gone. Can't be late.

0: Get out of the way, Rocky! It's time for another cartoon from Jiffy Jeff's Forgotten 45s!
1: A musical bit for you to know. Bat Rod, Hot Rod, and away we go!
2: It was a 44 coupe with a blower scope.
3: 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Sounds like a stereo bowl.

0: remember.
1: Scotty Bill and I started playing in and around Memphis, and we made four more records for Sun. I couldn't believe it. People were really coming to see me and listening. And they hung a name on me, the Hillbilly Cat. I didn't care what people called me, just as long as they took notice. I did have one problem, though. My girl didn't seem to take the idea of all the people paying attention to me. And we split. But with all that was happening, I had to try and put her out of my mind.

0: 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Wait a minute. 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
1: Take nine.
0: I was talking over there. 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
1: Jiffy Jeff.
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0: by side, back to back. We're going to play some more of that guy from down there in Kenya, Minnesota. Oh, Mike Chase, there it is.
1: It's Memories with Minnesota Mike Chase on Jiffy Jeff's Lost Oldies Show. Our feature today is on the Emeralds, 1967 to 1972, a band from South Minneapolis, Minnesota. Grade school Mike Salick, trained by Larry Malmberg, plays electric accordion in Music Makers. Greg Smetana, trained by Elliot Fine and Floyd Thompson, drums in the Medievals. Fall of 67, Mike forms a band with Roosevelt High School mates. Barry Johansson guitar, Rick Olson trumpet, Ralph Polkinghorne tenor sax, Greg Smetana drums, and Mike Salick accordovox. Mike's dad, Bob, was the manager. No band member had a driver's license or was of age to sign a contract. The Emeralds came about perhaps due to Mike's sister, Barb, father Bob, and drummer Greg, all born in May. Emerald, the May birthstone, symbolizes spring, love, and renewal. Mike's mom, Alice, and Aunt Marilyn were seamstresses at Munsingware, sewed Kelly Green double-breasted jackets for the band. Next, the Emeralds ordered green and black brocade and double-breasted gold and black jackets. Music library was built for weddings, country clubs, hotels, and special events. Manager Bob said, "Send 2-cent postcards and a band card to people with wedding announcements in Twin Cities Sunday newspapers." Their first gig was Roosevelt High Spanish Club, a gig coordinated by Mike's sister Barb with no pay. First paying job was a private home New Year's Eve party, 12/31/67. Specialty songs and attire: Mexican hats for Herb Alpert songs like Lonely Bull, green derbies for St. Patty's Day, cowboy hats were worn on country tunes. Here's the Emeralds' live performance of The Lonely Bull. Next week, more about the Emeralds. This is Minnesota Mike Chase saying, "Baby, you know what I like."

0: up here in the Toontown Playhouse, pulling wires and pushing buttons that we're trying to do and play some records.
1: I got a stack of records here, a stack of records there. I got records scattered all over everywhere.
2: Jiffy Jeff.
0: Here's the Perfections.

0: friend. 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Dance for any dance. 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It was a pretty good dance song, too. Dance for any dance. But the name of the band probably could have come up with something a little better than the Floyd to Kill combo. Oh, come on. Who's advising that?
1: Get ready to celebrate red hot fun under the sun.
0: Every year. This is the Nobodies. 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

Judy. I kind of like that song. Sounds like Randy the Rainbows, but no, it's the Ravens. Remember, kind of that Denise song to it. Well, anyway, it's a wrap. It's a take. Yeah, the stomach's growling. My doggone big swig bladder beater is almost empty, which means I got to go fill her up and get myself some of those donuts with the sprinkles on it. And it's time to let me know that. Oh, there it is. Everybody can run to the fridge now. Don't go too far, though. There's more oldies coming your way on this radio station that you happen to be listening to. What am I doing here? That's what everybody asks. Thanks for sticking around, man. Fastest 2 hours in rock and roll radio. We certainly played some turds today, didn't we? But the good thing about the turds is it makes the good song sound better. I had to justify that. You've been listening to Jimmy Jeff's Lost Oldies. He's been doing this for a long time. I've been playing oldies for 65 years, 50 years on the radio. That does make me the geezer of rock and roll. So we want to see you come back next week or bring a friend. The more the merrier that gets to listen to all these great 45s spinning on the Toontown Radio Show. Be careful with the driving. Watch out for the kids. And yeah, summer's shooting by. It's college kids are actually going back in a few weeks. That's depressing. Well, I've had a good time. I hope you did too. Come back next week and stay tuned to these stations for more great

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1: Hello and welcome to Miss M's Room for another week. Yes, my name is Miss M, the two-legged St. Bernard, and I have flung my room doors open once again for visiting hours over the next 2 hours. So please do come in, stick around, invite your mates, and let's have some fun together, especially because, well, recently Johnny C actually informed me, and I didn't even realise that I've been opening visiting hours for 6 years. Can you believe it? Like, 6 years, and I'm nearly up to show 250. I'm almost there. I'm in the 240s now. So, yeah, we've had a lot of fun together over the last 6 years, haven't we, Bernies? But there we are. We're going to continue to have some fun this week, and we're going to do our usual things. You know, they've even changed over 6 years, haven't they? But, yep, what we're going to do now is we're going to do Hanky Draw, we're going to do Filing Cabinet, Long Songs, Adult Contemporary Corner, and, of course, towards the end of the show, when I decide that the floor is just too tidy for my liking, on goes that moon boot. I'm going to continue my AC/DC crush fest. I'm going to crush up a band I hate and enjoy every minute of it and make a big fat mess on the floor while I'm at it, and that's always a lot of fun, so stick around. And, of course, just if you're an AC/DC fan, just put your, when that comes, just put your ears and your hands in your ears and go la la la la la for about 3 minutes. Anyway, moving on and saying, if you want to keep in touch with me, you can do so. I'm on the web at ragfm.com/mm.html, where you'll find all sorts of goodies, including clocks, bios, links to Google Drives, and, of course, recipes. 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Well, folks, let's kick things off today, and we're going to hear a song that I'm sure must have been written about Donald Trump, and I don't like getting too political, or it could have been his mate Benjamin Netanyahu. Either or, they're both creatures from the Black Lagoon, if you ask me. So just pick your creature from the Black Lagoon and just apply it to whichever creature from the Black Lagoon, because there's two of them that you want. I don't know which one it is. I just think they're both creatures from the Black Lagoon. So you could say the creature from the Black Lagoon, and you could mean Trump or Netanyahu, if you ask me. So I think Dave Edmonds had the right idea. So that's what we're going to hear. We're going to hear about the creature from the Black Lagoon from Dave Edmonds, and the song is called Black Lagoon.

And that was, well, an artist that's named very aptly in here, isn't it? Bernie's, because he's a Bernie, just like the rest of us Bernies. But I'm not sure if he's a St. Bernard or not. Not if he's singing about Alice Springs, I don't think he is. Anyway, that was Bernie Griffin and the Grifters and Hand in Mine. Love that song. In the middle, we heard from Paul Weller, somebody that you... It's hard to believe he was actually the frontman of The Jam, a punk band. Like... That's what happens, folks. That's what happens, Bernie's. People grow up, don't they? And he certainly grew up and came out with that. You Do Something to Me, we heard from him. And we kick things off in that set just for Donald Trump and Benjamin Netanyahu with Dave Edmonds singing all about the creatures from the Black Lagoon, which is what they are. The Black Lagoon, we heard from him. Well, folks, we're not going to worry about creatures from the Black Lagoon because we don't have a Black Lagoon in here, thank God. But we, you know what? Creatures from the Black Lagoon can cause people to shed tears. So I think it's time to head to the hanky drawer. Okay, today in the hanky drawer, we have a song that's not sad. It's not really a sad song, so it's not one you need your hankies for. It's just beautiful. And it's an old Māori song, but it's not. It's done by Hayley Westenra. Of course, everybody knows that she's like the golden girl of Kiwi music to me. That's not to everyone, but to me, I just love her so much. And I should play more of her stuff on my show. I do have it, I just haven't played it. So anyway, we're going to rectify that today because... I just, like, this isn't to everyone's taste. I mean, some people, you know, who are a bit more kind of Māori Puritan and say, oh, it doesn't sound, it sounds too Pākehā. Well, I don't care, frankly. I just love because I love Hayley Westenra so much. And she's just got this almost angelic voice. And I've seen her too. She's really pretty to look at and, you know, easy on the eye as far as appearance goes. And anyway, but all that aside, and then there's the Māori chant in the middle of it, though. It's like, why do people think it's Te Pākehā? Like, get over it. Seriously. It's her take on an old Māori song, and everybody's allowed to have their take on a song, okay? But, of course, I mean, not everybody agrees with the take. I've certainly crushed up takes on songs that I don't like. So, you know, everybody can like, that's fine. But I just really love the way she does this song and the fact that it's Hayley Westenra. She hasn't, but the really cool thing is she hasn't tried to be Māori or anything like that. She's done it her way, and that's the really cool thing about it. It's Hayley Westenra all over, and I love the Māori chanting in the middle of it. It's really cool. I just love this song so much. It's really beautiful, and that's why I put it in the hanky drawer. So here it is. This is Hayley Westenra. I don't know who does the chant in the middle. It's a male voice, but I don't know any more than that. So it's Hayley Westenra and Hine Ohine, sorry, Hine Ehine, or Maiden O Maiden.

0: And that was the Pixies and Monkey Gone to Heaven. And from what I can gather, the Pixies are around sort of in the late 80s, and they were an influence on a lot of the kind of classic 90s rock, not so much grunge, but the sort of 90s rock bands that I was listening to when I was a teenager. So there you go. That was Monkey Gone to Heaven. We heard from them. In the middle, we heard from Shepherd. Yeah, I know. Came out in 2014 it was, so it's very, very recent for here, for my room. But I absolutely fell in love with this song because I just have such good memories of the summer when it came out. I just have such good memories. I just couldn't resist playing it. That was Geronimo, we heard from them. And we kick things off in that set, in the hanky drawer, with Hayley Westenra and Hine e Hine, or Maiden O Maiden. Well, folks, let's continue with the music now, and let's hear some, well, you could say it's prog rock, but it's very, very short for prog rock because it's about 3 minutes and 40 seconds, something around there anyway. It is Medicine Head and Rising Sun. I love this song.
1: Then see his foes lie crushed beneath his feet.

And that's a song I've loved ever since I was 7. That was Nina Cherry and Buffalo Stance. In the middle, we heard from Cliff Richard, and he was just a little in love. And we kick things off in that set with Medicine Head and Rising Sun. Well, folks, I don't know about a rising sun in the filing cabinet because it's Broccoli James's last day. So it's actually a bit of a sad day in the filing cabinet because I particularly enjoyed doing Broccoli James Harvest Straw. So I think it's time to head to the filing cabinet and find out exactly how Broccoli James Harvest are going to go out. Oh dear, it's a sad day for us Trekkie Burnies, isn't it? Because it's the last day of Broccoli James Harvest. I can't believe it. 12 weeks we have had of them, and I'm going to miss them because I've really enjoyed doing their draw. It's been so much fun, and we finally got there to the last one in the draw. That means no more TNG jokes, Bernie. Sorry. But you know what? We've enjoyed it while we have. And of course, we know that Barclay James Harvest are one of those bands. There's quite a few of them in here that go by more than one name. The name they go by in here is Broccoli James Harvest, okay? You have to watch TNG, Star Trek TNG, in order to get the joke. So anyway, we are on the last song of their draw. So yeah, we're going to have a new artist next week, so you'll have to stick around to find out who that's going to be. But the one we're going to hear today, the last Broccoli James Harvest song, they're going out with a bang. Well, it's a sort of sad bang because the song's actually quite sad. And it's not a long song like we've had recently in their draw, but I think it is quite a sad song. It's called, and you'll know why it's a sad song. It almost should be in the hanky draw, but it's not. I just haven't put it in there. Maybe I should. We'll think about it because I think it might be a good idea. You'll know why as soon as I say what it is. It's called The Great 1974 Mining Disaster.

0: Girling, yes, Australian. We don't, can't really. It's electronic band. They were kind of an indie band for a long time, but they actually got some commercial success with that particular song back in 2000. That was Enter Space Capsule we heard from them. They brought us out of filing cabinet land, which was a very sad place today because we will be closing. We've closed Broccoli James Harvest Straw now. But definitely stick around next week because we will have a brand new artist in the filing cabinet. So keep an eye or watch this space, listen to this space for that. That was, yeah, so Girling brought us out of filing cabinet land with Enter Space Capsule. And we rounded things off in that set and in the first hour of Visiting Hours today with Jill Sobule. If anyone remembers I Kissed a Girl, the hit she had in 95, that was a follow-up she had in 97, which didn't get over. I mean, it got some airplay, but it didn't get on the charts really. But I loved it. It took me ages to find it. It took me like 20 years or something to find it. But I was so happy when I did. It was just so hard to come by because I've always loved that song ever since it came out back in 1997. Can't believe it's nearly 30 years ago. That was Bitter, we heard from Jill Sobule. Yes, folks, I am looking at those hands on the clock face. They are marching relentlessly towards the top of the hour. But never fear, Visiting Hours are only halfway done and dusted. So please continue to come in, stick around, invite your mates, and let's have some more fun together next hour. So with all that said, I will see you on the other side of the top of the hour.
1: 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Slippery, slippery, slippery snakes. Slippery snakes, snakes, snakes, slippery snakes.
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6: Ugh, kids, they're responsible for half the things down here. Careless little brutes. When it's quiet, we can hear them crying from up there. Ought to keep a tighter hold on Teddy if they don't want the loser getting him, shouldn't they?

to form here in my room. We kicked off proceedings in the second hour of Visiting Hours with long songs, and we went long and, well, I suppose you could say prog rock or neo-prog rock in the case of the first song. So here we go. The first long song was by Space Elevator, and if you've been a regular visitor to my room in the last few years, you would know that I play their song, I think it's called We Are the Losers by them, or Losers, I can't remember now. But that's another one they did, and of course it's long, so there we go. That was Space Elevator, so I'm not sure if they're current. I don't know their kind of, not sure when they're, you know, their heritage or anything. I don't know when they're around, but I think they're pretty recent. So that's why I say possibly neo-prog rock, but I do stand corrected. That's All This Time we heard from them. And then, of course, you know, if we're going to have long songs and we're going to have prog rock, we have to have one of the bands that, of course, were, of course, the kings of prog rock, especially when they weren't going poppy in the 80s. We're talking Genesis, of course. You know, though, one of my favourites, I mean, you can't go past prog rock without Genesis, can you? They're sort of like Yes and, you know, those sorts of bands, Pink Floyd, a few, you know, there's a few of them that were kind of big names in prog rock. And we heard Duke's Travels from Genesis. I hope you enjoyed those two. And, of course, we'll be doing long songs again next week. Yes, you are into the second hour of Visiting Hours with me, Miss Anne, the two-legged St. Bernard. So definitely come in, stick around, invite your mates, and let's have some fun over the next 45 minutes or so, because towards the end of the show, when I just saw the side, at least, that the floor is too tidy for my liking, on goes that moon boot, and we are going to continue our AC/DC crush fest. So if you are an AC/DC fan, I suggest you avoid my moon boot every week until Lent, because we're going to be crushing up your favourite band. I'm going to enjoy every minute of it. But if you're like me and you prefer music to AC/DC, then yes, you will enjoy the next few months, because I certainly will. Anyway, if you want to keep in touch with me, you can do so. I'm on the web at ragfm.com/mm.html, where you'll find all sorts of goodies, including clocks, bios, links to Google Drives, and my recipes. 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Well, folks, yes, we are now sitting at least in the adult contemporary corner. And of course, it's winter, isn't it, Bernie? Certainly on this side of the equator. And that means it's warm carob milks. So if you want the carob/cacao/cocoa milk recipe, it's on the website. That's the recipe I keep talking about. So give that a try. You can have it hot or cold. You can have it with carob or cacao or cocoa if you are two-legged. But if you're a four-legged, only carob, please. And dairy alternatives, have no idea. So I'm a St. Bernard. We don't do dairy. So yeah, just try that. If you don't do dairy, then you'll just have to try that out and see if it works. But it's a yummy drink, and you can have it hot or cold. And I've got mine hot, the drink is sitting on the table. It's got the autumnal tablecloth, which stays there over winter because I love it. And I'm sprawled out on the couch with my blankie, and my little dog China's here on the couch with me, and looking up at our mountain collage with the lava lamp going, and it's just all happening, and it's all nice and cozy, as it should be in the adult contemporary corner at this time of year. So, with all that said, we're going to play what I would consider to be a cozy song, at least. So, the song we're going to play is one of those songs that I haven't heard anybody yet do a bad version. Nobody has ever wrecked this song because it's just such a good song. Even the Boogie Pimps back in the early 2000s, I love their version of it too. It's just one of those songs that, honestly, I haven't heard a dud version yet. And it's like, how many people did it? I think every man and his dog's had a crack at this song. And I just love it. I just love everything about this song. So today we're going to hear a version of that. At first I thought it was Jose Feliciano's version because it's sort of similar to it, but it's actually not. It's John Walker, okay? And this version, so it's very slow and mellow and adult contemporary like Jose Feliciano's, but it's obviously not Jose Feliciano. So we're going to hear it and we're going to cozy up and listen to it and enjoy it because I just love this song. Anybody could do Sunny and it'd be pretty tough to make a dud of it. I'm sure somebody will one day. I'm sure that's going to come, but it hasn't yet. So we're going to hear John Walker's version of Sunny. I hope you enjoy this one with me because I'm going to enjoy every bar of it.

0: And that was REO Speedwagon with One Lonely Night. In the middle, we heard from Endorphin. Yes, they were an indie kind of electronica chill band, or chill act, you should say, maybe band, whatever, from the late 90s, early 2000s. That was called Blue Moon by them, and that was off the Looking for Alan Brandy soundtrack. That was a movie that came out. It was pretty big in Australia in 2000. I couldn't stand it, though. My sister thought it was the best thing that ever happened. Me, I was just like, get this thing away from me and get the soundtrack away from me too. But that was probably about the only good song on the soundtrack, if you ask me, but it was a really, really good song, so I played it. Of course, that was Blue Moon by Endorphin. And we kick things off in that set in the Adult Contemporary Corner with John Walker and his version of Sunny. Well, folks, let's continue with the music now and hear from Gladys Knight, a song that was from the James Bond movie License to Kill. I don't know anything about it because I don't watch James Bond. I'm too busy watching Star Trek. So there you go. You can watch both, but I just don't. That's all. Anyway, so I don't know anything about the movie or anything like that. I just know I absolutely love this song. I love the arrangement. And it just showcases her voice. It really does. It just brings out the best in her voice. That's just me. That's just my opinion. And I love it. So hope you enjoy this one. This is Gladys Knight and License to Kill. Oh, boy.
1: Crush.

It is a true testament to the gentleness of these giants that they would take the time and effort to avoid crushing this tiny little creature before them.

0: Oh, to be young again. Well, it's, you know, to some people I am still young because I'm only 43, 44 next month, but I'm also no spring chicken. I'm in that sort of middle bracket midlife. But that was Dan Hartman and We Are the Young. In the middle, we heard from The Whispers and The Beat Goes On. Sure does. Certainly in here it does. And we kick things off in that set with Gladys Knight and She Had a License to Kill. Oh boy, watch out for her. Don't mess with her. And also don't mess with my moon boot because, yes, it's that time. It's I Have a License to Kill AC/DC's music, okay? Because the floor is just too tidy for my liking. On goes that moon boot. If you're an AC/DC fan, I suggest you put your fingers in your ears for the next few minutes because it's time to do some serious crushing, folks.
1: Crush.
2: Crush.
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7: Now it's crushing time.
0: Oh, here we go with one of the bands I just love to hate, love to crush. And we're going to be crushing them up for the next, well, sorry, for the rest of the year, Bernie's, probably right up until Lent, which starts in February. So we're going to have some fun. It's going to be like nearly 6 months of this job that seriously needs to be done because the musical world needs to be cleaned of the canker that currently infests it, currently known as AC/DC or, if you like, in Australia, Akadaka. Oh, please. How pathetic. Akadaka. Ugh. Ugh. Just, ugh. And today I'm going to crush up a song that I just, because Johnny C gave me all their albums because he knows how much I hate them and I wanted to crush. And so, so I've just got so much crushing material. It's going to be fun. And so not all the songs I'm going to crush up by them are hits. And this is one of them. And there is an upside to this song, I have to say. It's short. It's 2 minutes and 37 seconds. So me rambling on about why I hate it so much is probably going to be take longer than the actual song. And I don't care. So there you go. And the reason I just like gave it a listen and went, ew. So I'm going to be honest. Once the song starts for about probably 2 minutes and 40 seconds, if you have children, I would suggest you don't turn the radio. You turn the radio down for about 2 minutes and 40 seconds. I'll let you know when to turn it down. And then, yeah, then you can turn it up in about 2 minutes and 40 seconds later after it's been crushed. Because this is not one for kiddies' ears, okay? Certainly not. And the thing is, I try and keep this show as family friendly as I can. I know when I do my novelty song show, I sail pretty close to the wind, but I still try to keep it pretty family friendly. But when you're crushing a band that's as gross and disgusting as AC/DC or Akadaka, you kind of can't always keep it family friendly, okay? And so I just might give that heads up right now. We might have some, probably not just sailing close to the wind, but sailing into the wind over the next 6 months. But I will certainly, if we have one of those, I will let you know if you have little ears listening. So we are going to crush AC/DC, aka Akadaka, and Big Balls. So when I say now, turn the radio down if you have kids for 2 minutes and 40 seconds, just to include all the crushing and all that. Or you can just turn it up in 2 minutes and 37 seconds time. Okay? So yeah, it's 2 minutes, 37 seconds of Tripe called Big Balls by AC/DC. Turn the radio down if you have kiddos about now.
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0: Casey and the Sunshine Band brought us out of Crusherland. Look at that beautiful mess on the floor, Bernice. Isn't it just AC/DC? They make such a wonderful mess on my floor. I just love it. Anyway, we heard It's the Same Old Song. We heard from Casey and the Sunshine Band, of course, a cover. I think Four Tops did it originally, but anyway, that was a really, I love that version of it anyway. And we rounded things off in that set and in Visiting Hours today with Jason Johnson. And he was telling it like it is. I don't care how they do it up in Nashville. Well, good on him, because that's a good thing. Anyway, I am looking at those hands on the clock face. They are marching relentlessly towards the top of the hour, which means that Visiting Hours are done and dusted for another week. My name's Miss M, the Two-Legged St. Bernard. Thank you so much for your company over the last 2 hours. I hope you've enjoyed yourselves as much as I've enjoyed myself. Anyway, if you want to keep in touch with me during the week, you can do so. I'm on the web at ragfm.com/mm.html, where you'll find all sorts of goodies, including clocks that tell you what time it is on both sides of the wardrobe door, bios of me and of China and of the show. You can also find a link to my Google Drive, where you can check out the show on demand and also find out what else has been happening here in my room lately. And, of course, the carob/cacao/cocoa milk recipe is also there if you want to try that. And if you want to keep in touch with me directly during the week, my email address is missm@ragfm.com. Well, folks, as I always like to say to you, have yourselves a very good week. Take care of yourselves. Stay safe, stay sane. And, as always, until next week, this is Miss M, the Two-Legged St. Bernard, saying keep on crushing.
1: That was wonderful.
2: Bravo.
1: I loved that.
2: That was great.
1: Well, it was pretty good.
2: Well, it wasn't bad.
1: Well, there were parts of it that weren't very good, though.
2: It could have been a lot better.
1: I didn't really like it.
2: It was pretty terrible.
1: It was bad.
2: It was awful.
1: Oh, it was terrible.
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1: Hey, boo!
2: Boo!
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1: This is the evening news. Let's go now to our field reporter, Ronaldo Riviera.
2: This is Ronaldo Riviera on the banks of the stinky, muddy river with Mr. R.V. Frisbee, who claims to have witnessed something truly fantastic. Mr. Frisbee, could you tell us what you saw?
3: Yeah, I was just hunkered down over there putting a stink wad on my trot line, and the short hairs just stood straight out on the back of my neck, and I turned around, and there's this big orange thing, them purple lights on it, come swooping over them pine trees and just hovered over the Winnebago there. Inez run out and throwed a skillet at it, and then she scissored and run back in up on the hide of bed. About that time, little trap door opened up, little stair steps come down, this little pink bald-headed guy stuck his head out. Now, I seen that movie, Close Encounters. I just walked on over there big as I can, looked up in there, and there he was.
2: There who was?

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A wildcatter out in West Texas, and that means you drill oil wells just for the hell of it. You know, it doesn't really matter if you get anything. 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

0: Thank you. 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
1: Wow.

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0: It's to be expected, sir. What should we call this place? Lord Raglan Bay?
1: No, nothing so fanciful. Just Raglan will do fine. Have you in a wireless set, first mate?
0: Yes, sir. Let me troll across the dial and see what is happening.
1: My goodness, all the stations sound exactly the same. It's just like being back in the homeland.
0: Wait, sir, I found something different right at the top of the dial.
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like to do a song of great social and political import. 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Oh, Lord, won't you buy me a Mercedes Benz? 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Oh, Lord, won't you buy me a color TV? 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I wait for delivery each day until 3. 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Oh Lord, won't you buy me a night on the town? 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

Breaker 19, this here's a duck again. You got a copy on me, Pigpen, come on. Oh, negatory, Pigpen, there ain't no way out except for that one Atlantic Ocean. Now listen, drop them hogs off in Omaha and get over here in the short, cause it definitely looks like we got us a problem. Bears to the left, bears to the right, we didn't have no place to go. They had us backed up clean to the shore, and them cab over Pete's don't float.

0: sank about 110 of them. I says, Pigpen, they just didn't have no faith. They definitely gone 10-7. By the time we got into that Piccadilly town, about half of them was lost at sea. I says, break 1-9 for a 10-33. What we got was a cotton pick of BBC.
1: Hey, say, Faversham, looks like the Americans have got themselves another bloody convoy.
2: Ho, ho, ho, and a thousand trucks gonna take a bath for the rubber duck. Ho, ho, ho, and a lots of luck round the world with a rubber ducky.
1: Good heavens, look at them all. Half of them are sinking in the Thames. Hello, some of our truck chaps are assisting them.

0: Big Ben, this here's the ultimate slab, cause there goes a Mercedes truck. He says, break 1-3 for the strudel machine. He just blew the doors off in the duck. How about it?
1: Oh, sounds terrible, Doc. We are receiving barrel to barrel, but the speed limit of the autobahn is 12 nickels. You travel too slow, but we're gonna see you around. We're gonna be the same.
0: Well, we stopped for a coffee at West Berlin. The British had 100 miles to eat. I says, take man, from here on, it's wall-to-wall bear. He says, bash the wall, we're gonna see.

0: into Transistor Town. I says, Pig Pen, this here must be the place, cause everybody's eating with sticks. He says, 10-4, this here is CB land, cause my cattle knob just went crank.
1: Ah, so lovin', you have a nice day today, a better day tomorrow. We catch you on flip-flop, this one kamikaze Aussie, we gone, sayonara.

10-4, Big Ben. What's your 20? Australia. Mercy sakes, ain't nothing down there but Tasmanian devils and them Q-Owl bears. What's that? No double nickel lemon. We're going to be there in a short, Big Ben. This here's Rubber Dub 10-10 and doing it to it like Pruitt used to do it to it.

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0: faster than a speeding bullet. 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
1: Look, up in the sky, it's a bird.
2: It's a plane.
0: It's Superman. Yes, it's Superman, strange visitor from another planet who came to Earth with powers and abilities far beyond those of mortal men. Superman, who can change the course of mighty rivers, bend steel in his bare hands, and who, disguised as Clark Kent, mild-mannered reporter for a great metropolitan newspaper, fights a never-ending battle for truth, justice, and the American way. And now, another exciting episode in the Adventures of Superman.

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But tonight your beauty is shining through. And I never took the time to let you know. 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

That's what you got to do. You got to treat her like a lady. Cornelius Brothers and Sister Rose, and treat her like a lady. Hello, I'm Colin French. This is Rewind to the 70s. I could feel the earth move. Carole King.

Roberta Flack and Donnie Hathaway, and You've Got a Friend, Carole King, and I Could Feel the Earth Move and Treat Her Like a Lady, Cornelius Brothers and Sister Rose on Rewind of the 70s, playing the classic hits that entered the charts and were on top of the charts this week back in 1971. It's James Brown now, Hot Pants, Part 1.

On Rewind of the 70s, I'm Colin French, and the number one hit this week back in 1971 in the UK, Chubby Chubby Cheep Cheep, and that's Middle of the Road. The Rolling Stones had a double-sided hit on the charts back in 1971 this week. It's One Side, Wild Horses.

Bringing the boys home, this is Rewind to the 70s, heard on great radio stations like the one you're listening to right now and Frida Payne. Prior to that, the Rolling Stones and Wild Horses, and the UK number one this week, Middle of the Road and Chirpy Chirpy, Cheep Cheep. A song called Get It On Now, this is Chase.

Joe Cocker and High Time We Went. Chase prior to that and Get It on Rewind to the 70s. In 1970, the Beatles separated. They went their separate ways and recorded solo events. Great solo hits like Ringo Starr's It Don't Come Easy. On the charts this week back in 1971.

a number one hit here in Australia back in 1971, Daddy Cool and the classic Eagle Rock. Ringo Starr prior to that, and It Don't Come Easy. A song written by John D. Loudermilk. The Raiders did it. It's called Indian Reservation.

0: Church.
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0: 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I'm back, but the shaker was so boast, most thundering, storming,

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1: David Ansel Collins, Double Barrel on Rewind of the 70s. Prior to that, the Raiders and Indian Reservation. The Carpenters had a lot of hits throughout the 70s. Remember Rainy Days and Mondays? It charted this week back in 1971. Talking.

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Charlie Simon. That's the way I've always heard it should be. I'm Colin Trench. This is Rewind to the 70s, and welcome to the second hour. It's Hamilton, Joe, Frank and Reynolds now. And don't

Researching this show, I found this one I've never heard before, Chicago and Graham Nash. Prior to that, Hamilton, Joe, Frank and Reynolds and Don't Pull Your Love. And Carly Simon, That's the Way I've Always Heard It Should Be. Here's Gladys Knight now. And I Don't Want to Do It Wrong.

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The number one hit in America this week back in 1971. Carole King, It's Too Late. Prior to that, Gladys Knight and the Pips, and I Don't Want to Do It Wrong. John Denver had some great hits throughout the 70s, like this one, Take Me Home, Country Roads.

The Bee Gees and How Can You Mend a Broken Heart. John Denver prior to that, and Take Me Home, Country Road. The Isley Brothers now, and Love the One You're With.

Delaney, Bonnie and Friends. Never-ending song of love on Rewind to the 70s. Here's a five-man electric band and the song, Signs.

The number one song in New Zealand this week, back in 1971, Lobo, Me and You and a Dog Named Boo. Here's Puppet Man now from Tom Jones on Rewind to the 70s.

Dawn, Summer Sand on Rewind to the 70s. Here's a song called Cinnamon from Rings out of 1971.

Olivia Newton-John, and it's not for you. I'm Colin French, and I'll be back at the same time next week for another couple of hours of 70s classics. Till then, take care, and I'll see you on the radio. Here's the Fortunes now, and here comes that rainy day feeling again.

I just can't seem to figure out why the folks all pass me by. 'Cause I know that it's true that God takes little blind children with him in the sky. And they tell me that I'm oh so pretty, and they seem to like my big curls of gold. But then they take some other little child, and I'm left here all alone.

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Lovely little instrumental there, and that's Lindsay Waddington with Instra Fundamental. 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Here's Daniel O'Donnell, and let me have a look here, and Owen Mack, of course, and the song's called Lord, I Hope This Day Is Good.

What's a girl to do? Yes, he's snoring again. Wide Awake is the name of that song, Jamie O'Neill. Here is Terry Lemaster, a song called On Heavenly High. You're listening to The Classic Country Show with Joy Adams.

Nice little song there from Terry Lemaster on Heavenly High. And keeping with the gospel theme here, here's Wendy Jewell with her brand new release called On the Day I'm Called Home.

Such a good song there from Marty Robbins, El Paso City. And I think when that one came out, everybody bought that record. It was just amazing. You've been listening to the Classic Country Show with Joy Adams, broadcasting from New Zealand. And I'm going to play now Chet Atkins and Mark Knopfler. And the song's called The Next Time I'm in Town.

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1: Oh, that weird TV you got. Okay.

Bridget Benanti and a beautiful song there called Country Ladies, and so very true. The words are just amazing. Here's Chris Ledoux, and the song's called Tie a Knot in the Devil's Tail.

0: So if you're ever up high in the Sierra Peaks and you hear one hell of a wail, you'll know it's that devil a-bellin' about them knots tied in his tail.
1: Cute little song there, and that's Chris Ledoux, Tie a Knot in the Devil's Tail. Cason Road is next, and this is a Kiwi duo, and the song's called Hell of a Crime.

Cason Road, and of course that's Kayla Martin and Chris Thompson there from the lower South Island of New Zealand, doing well for them too. Here's Connie Smith, Ain't You Even Gonna Cry. Gosh, I love Connie Smith.

Remember Your Mind, beautiful song there. Hugo Duncan featuring Johnny Carroll, and just love it. Here's the Statler Brothers, one of my favourite groups, and the song's called Oh Baby Mine.